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1: I am what I am my own special creation. 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

0: 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It will soon pass, whatever it is. Don't worry, be happy.
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If you're sleeping already, we wish you pleasant dreams and a peaceful night. Otherwise, stay tuned for more non-stop music here on Radio Central.